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1: 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Your 28 is coming back clear and valid to a gray 2018 Buick, showing an expiration 10-2026.

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0: 77, your 28 is coming back clear and valid to a 2013 Hyundai, showing an expiration of 2027, your RO being a Matthew Dunaway out of Mound, Illinois.
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0: 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Wyandotte, 1st Street, 1028 Illinois.
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0: 27-25. Your 27 is coming back valid, showing an expiration 01-2027. Your 28 is coming back clear and valid to a black 2010 Mercedes, showing an expiration 10-2026. 1061.
1: Go ahead.
0: Your subject has an alias that is matching a wanted person. Says no extradition, in-state pickup only out of California. A Alan Dale White, but his alias is a Alan Couch.
1: 10-4 County, is that showing a DOB of 01-23-1956?
0: 7.5, that is
1: 10-4. 10-4, and it's in-state only for California.
0: 7.5, that's 10-4, in-state pickup only, California.
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0: 25. 28 secure. EN Illinois plate 670987, repeating 670987, Illinois secure. Nothing further. It's been sitting in front of the vending machines at Stop and Shop for about a half hour, 45 minutes now.
1: 7.5, 5, 7, 5, 5, 5, 5, 5, 5, 5, 5, 5, 5, 5, 5, 5, 5, 5, 5, 5, 5, 5, 5, 5, 5, 5, 5, 5, 5, 5, 5, 5, 5, 5, 5, 5, 5, 5, 5, 5, 5, 5, 5, 5, 5, 5, 5, 5, 5, 5, 5, 5, 5, 5, 5, 5, 5, 5, 5, 5, 5, 5, 5, 5, 5, 5, 5, 5, 5, 5, 5, 5, 5, 5, 5, 5, 5, 5, 5, 5, 5, 5, 5, 5, 5, 5, 5, 5, 5, 5, 5, 5, 5, 5, 5, 5, 5, 5, 5, 5, 5, 5, 5, 5, 5, 5, 5, 5, 5, 5, 5, 5, 5, 5, 5, 5, 5, 5, 5, 5, 5, 5, 5, 5, 5, 5

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0: 10-4. 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
0: 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I've got 7722 en route to 21st Poplar Cable.

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0: 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I'll be out with you. Sounds right here. High in Illinois. 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

0: Dallas on a light blue 2018 Chevrolet sedan. Expires 0826, comes back to George Rutledge Jr. of Austin. I did not run it Z5 standby. It was ran earlier. I think Bevan ran it.
1: Hey, don't worry about it. I got this second when you're ready. They're driving off. I'm on B-Truck 268-8218. Repeating 268-8218, B-Boy Truck.

0: 7/7/14, your 1028 is showing expired. I'm not sure I got the right 28 information. Shows expired on a black 2001 Ford pickup. It expired 11/21, Jason Clinton, Sarah Clinton of Anna, no Z filed with it.
1: She advised a black Ford.
0: 10-4. I got 268-8218, B-boy.
1: I believe I had the plate wrong. It was a silver Dodge Dakota.

0: 14, which one of these said?
1: North on 51 for a mount.
0: They both pulled into the Stop and Shop parking lot and was using hand signals and pointing at us, and then they drove off right when I ran the plate, and they went north on 51. I'm not sure if they turned off somewhere in the mounds or not.

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1: Go to that parking lot. 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
0: 10-4.

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777, your 1028 is showing clear, showing valid on a gray 2017 Kia van. Expiration 1126 comes back to Miller, Willard Miller, firm owned India Miller of Courier Mills. 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

0: 14-10-4, 14-10-28 is showing clear, showing valid on a gray 2016 Chrysler sedan, expired 04-27. Comes back to Mason Laird of Olmsted, no V5. It does show that a new registration is pending or finalized.
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7, Austin 10-6, traffic, Highway 37 in Dublin, 20, 10 coming in on EV, please.

0: 777, sorry about that. Your 1028 is showing clear, showing valid on a green 98 Dodge pickup. Expiration 0527. Washington Street, Pulaski. Evidently, there was a dispute between them. They are separated at this time. He just wants the officer up there to talk to the parent.
1: County, I've got the address, and then it's a dispute. Other than that, all was static. Can you give me a 21, please?
0: Four.
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2: I got a 28 secure. Edward, Edward 62081, repeating, Edward, 62081, Illinois.

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0: I've got 329s whenever you're ready. This first one, if you could, if the order protection doesn't come back for file, run him day of birth to parents are advising they attempt to get one previously. I'm sure if it was valid or not. Whenever you're ready.
1: Staff 4,
0: Roger,
1: I'm if it is on Hunsbacker Travis, just ran him. He is clear. Nothing came back on him.
0: Sound for you, 29. That was my first 29. I've got ready. These are going to be provided, name and date of birth out of Illinois, same last name, Hunsaker, H-U-N-S-A-K-E-R, first name, Michael, and Mary Ida, C. Charles, H. Henry, A. Adam, E. Edward L. Lincoln, middle J. John, male, 1-18-65-01, 1-18-1965.

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1: Time for a second, whenever you're ready. Second, same last name, Hunsaker. First name, Sharon, S. Sam, H. Henry, A. Adam, R. Robert, O. Shannon, Nora, two middles, E. Edward, and J. John, female, 218-65, 021-8-1965, Illinois.

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0: 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Do you have a file number?
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0: 16 from 25.
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0: If anything happens to arise over here that is significant, you can give me a 21, and I'll come back out and assist you.
1: Sound for it. Thank you, sir.
0: Not a problem. 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I think they got the point tonight, so it should be an uneventful night for you.
1: Sound for it. That's what we like to hear.
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1466 traffic, Highway 51 and Kent Street. 51 and Kent Street. I'm only 1028 whenever you're ready. Frank William, 42785. Repeating, Frank William, 42785, only passenger.

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1: 10-4, 0-4, 47.

County 14, 10-6, traffic 8 south, 28. Victor 1902, repeating Ida Victor 1902, Indiana XR 26.

0: 7, Southern 14 at Shelf, no record.
1: There's a sticker on the left side of the plate. I believe it's covering up one letter. I'll be out with the vehicle.
0: Four, what kind of vehicle is it?
1: Silver Optima.

0: County 14 information.
1: 14, go ahead.
0: Not going to be a sticker. It's going to be some type of specialty plate. It's got Ivy College on it. I'm not sure other than that. Ida Victor 1902, Indiana, specialty Ivy College sticker. I'm not sure of what the specialty might be for that.

0: 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Expiration 08-26.
1: Down 4, 27 Indian, whenever you're ready.
0: Go ahead.
1: 27 Indiana, last name Blakeney, B-Boy Lincoln, A. Adam, Casey, and Nora, E. Edward, Y. Young, first name, Danny, B-Boy, E. Edward, and Nora, Ida, E. Edward, middle, J. John, male, 11-5-71, 110-5-1971.

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0: 14, 10, 6, traffic, 8 north, 10, 28, Texas, whatever it is. Texas, XX-ray, George D. David, 6781. 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
1: 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It is a rental.
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0: 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Texas, X-ray, P-Paul, P-Boy, 6890, repeating, X-ray, Paul, Boy, 6890, Texas.
1: Seven 14, 10-4, 14, it is showing this plate is a buyer plate, and it shows that it has, it doesn't show an expiration date. It is showing valid or active on a 2007 Chevrolet black in color. Like I said, it doesn't have a expiration date.

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1: Go ahead.
0: Weston Gonzalez, G. George Ocean, and Nora, Z. Zebra, A. Adam, L. Lincoln, E. Edward, Z. Zebra, first name Jonathan, J. John, Ocean, H. Henry, and Nora, A. Adam, C. Tom, H. Henry, A. Adam, and Nora, middle D. David Mail, 312-2001, 0312-2001. You could give me his demographics and address information. I do not need a 28 response.

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1: Spelling on all last name, G-O-N-Z-A-L, first name, J-O-H-N-A-T-H-A-N, middle C, David, 312, 1001.
0: And 4. See if he's got a dual middle, a dual last name.
1: Get a picture of his DL. He had one, but I just took his name to Edward's family.

0: Yes, ma'am, that is. Now, does not have a DL. I've got a Honduras passport picture and all that information.
1: Go ahead and call those numbers,
0: man.
1: See what they want us to do.
0: I'm not sure what the state of Illinois rules, if we're even allowed to do anything with this. Let me contact 774 and check.
1: That's right. I believe the last time we had this, we weren't allowed to. I'll just go ahead and run it and see what we can come up with.

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1: Sample.

0: that record show any type of address for you?
1: That is negative. I'm not seeing anything at all.

7714, there is an FBI number on here. I can run the FBI number and possibly get a address.

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1: 25 Jeep with an expiration of March of 27 is just a rental.

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1: One thing, young blood. Why young ocean change into Nora to George? Be boy elegant ocean, ocean be David. First name Taylor. See Tom A and why young elegant ocean of Robert. Middle name Nicole and Nora I and see Charles A. Henry Ocean elegant Edward. Female date of birth 0412 95. Repeating 0412 1995. Female sex.

0: 7-6, you're 27 out of Texas is coming back clear and valid, showing an expiration of April of 2032. It's showing a 27 out of Illinois also with an expiration of April of 26, with a revoked void. Your 28 is coming back clear and valid on a red 2025 Jeep with a March of 27 expiration.
1: Stand for.

0: County 9, 10-6 traffic 9 north, 1028 Tennessee. B-Boy, G-Tom, XX-Ray 8507. B-Boy, Tom, X-Ray 8507. Tennessee, split on the white Honda.
1: Your 28's coming back clear and valid. Clear and valid on a white 2022 Honda with an expiration of August of 26.
0: 10-4.
2: 76, 10-6 traffic, 28 Louisiana.
1: Your 28's coming back clear and valid on a standby. 76 is coming back clear and expired with an expiration of April 26 on a gray 2025 Chevy. It is a rental.

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1: 9, go ahead.
0: Last name Wilborn, W. William I. Ida L. Lincoln, Boy, O. Ocean, E. Union, R. Robert, N. Norm. First name Joshua, J. John, O. Ocean, S. Sam, H. Henry, E. Union, A. Adam. Middle name Lamar, O. Lincoln, A. Adam, M. Mary, A. Adam, R. Robert. Male, date of birth, 07-08-1992, repeat, 07-08-1992. Tennessee, file number, 114-262-064, repeat, 114-262-064, Tennessee.
1: Seven, nine, your 27's coming back clear and valid, showing an expiration of May of 2032. Your 28 is coming back clear and valid on a white 2022 Honda with an expiration of August of 26.

0: name Jeep. C. Charles H. Henry, D. Edward, D. Edward, J. King, S. Sam. First name Dwayne, D. David, E. Edward, W. William, A. Adam, Y. Young, and Nora, E. Edward. Middle name Earl, E. Edward, A. Adam, or Robert L. Lincoln. Male date of birth, 1-2-1-4-1982. Repeating, 1-2-1-4-1982. Male Wisconsin.
1: Your 27 is coming back clear and valid with a 12 of 30 expiration. Your 28 is coming back clear and expired with a April of 26 expiration on a gray 2025 Chevy.

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1: Victor C. Charles Y. Young, meeting 933 Victor Charles Young, Arkansas, split on a blue CMC.
2: You're 28 coming back clear and valid on a blue 2017 GMC with an October of 26 expiration.
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0: Last name Murphy, M. Mary, U. Union, R. Robert, P. Wall, H. Henry, Y. Young. First name Chantel, C. Charles, H. Henry, A. Adam, and Nora, C. Tom, E. Edward, L. Lincoln. Middle name Nicole, and Nora, I. Ida, C. Charles, O. Ocean, L. Lincoln, E. Edward. Female, date of birth, 0503-1987, 0503-1987, Arkansas, female.

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Your 28th coming back clear and valid on a blue 2017 GMC with an expiration of October 26th.

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0: Your 28th room at Clear and Valid on a gray 7 and 25 Chrysler with an expiration of September 26th as a rental.

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1: Last name, Neil. And no idea or A out of Lincoln. First name, Lee Andrew. Lincoln, E. Edward, A. Yanaman, Nora, D. David, E. Edward, R. Robert, middle name, J. John, A. Yanaman, Y. John, T. Tom, Ocean, and Nora. Male date of birth, 0218-2005. Meeting 0218-2005.

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Showing an expiration of February of 2030. Your 28 is coming back clear and valid on a gray 2025 Chrysler with an expiration of September 26.

0: today. 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
0: D. David to Zebra, 26532. Meeting David Zebra, 26532, Illinois. Mike Chamberlain.
2: Mike
1: Chamberlain. This year, 28 coming back clear and valid. 20 Black 7 and 23 Chevy with an expiration of June of 26.

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1: 7-6, your 27 is coming back clear and valid for the next version of June of 2029. Your 28 is coming back clear and valid on a black 2023 Chevy with an expiration of June of 26.

6 traffic, 8 north to 28 Indiana State. Frank L. Lincoln 310, A. Adam D. David B. Victor. Repeating, Frank Lincoln 310, Adam David Victor, Indiana. 28 Express, displayed on a white Mercedes Sprinter van.

27, 6, your 28 is coming back clear and valid on a white 2026 Mercedes. It is a rental. It is showing an expiration of 5/28 of 2027.

29, 10-6 traffic, 7.5 north, 1028, Indiana Fleet Plate. F. Frank L. Lincoln, 760, A. Adam H. Henry D. Davis, repeating Frank Lincoln, 760, Adam Henry Davis, Indiana Fleet Plate, displayed on a white Ford Transit van.

0: 9 years, 28 is coming back clear and valid on a white 2024 Ford with an expiration of 5/20. It's coming back showing expired. It's 5/28/26.
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0: Last name Marcus and Mary A. Adam R. Robert E. Charles O. Ocean U. Union S. Sam. First name Steve. Steve S. Sam. Tom E. Edward Victor E. Edward. Two part middle name. First part is Marcus. Same as last name and Mary A. Adam R. Robert E. Charles O. Ocean U. Union S. Sam. Second part Zach Deceiver A. Adam K. King I. Ida. Male. Date of birth 10/16/1985. 10/16/1985. Indiana male.

0: 27, 9, you're 27 by name and date of birth, it's not coming back. I tried it with just the one single middle name and with the two middle names, and it's still coming back clear, no record. Your 28 is coming back. Clear showing expired on a white 2024 Ford with an expiration of May of 26. I can try it by file if you want.
1: 10-4, Indiana file number 7700364512, meeting 7700364512, Indiana.
0: Your 27 is coming back clear and valid, showing an expiration of 10 of 28. I believe the... I'm not really sure why.
1: 10-4.
2: Alaska, 77-6 and 27, Indiana.
0: 77-6, go ahead.
2: Last name, a bit of A.M. B-Boy, Iona B-Boy. First name, Edward, I added D. David. Got the middle name and a middle initial. Middle name is T. Tommy Henry, A.N.A. B-Boy, Edward T. Tom, space, H. Henry, for the second. Male date of birth, 091768, repeating 091719 1968. Indiana male, do you have a phone number if needed, and do not repeat 28.
0: Go ahead with the file number. I tried it by the name and date of birth, and it's not giving me the response back.
2: 10-4, Indiana file number 5270434592. Meeting 5270434592.

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0: 6 South, median side to 28 New York. Mary E. Edward W. Williams, 7909. Repeating, Mary Edward Williams, 7909. New York, went on a white Sunday.
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0: Southern
1: 96, go ahead. Last name's Billy. Ocean, K. King, A. Adam, F. Frank, Ocean, R. Robert. First name, Timothy. T. Tom, I. Anna, and Mary, Ocean, T. Tom, H. Henry, Y. Young. Middle name, Spelling, C. Charles, H. Henry, Union, K. King, W. William, Union, D. David, I. Ida. Mail date of birth, 01-12-93. Repeating, 01-12-1993. Male Indian.
0: You're 2739 clear and valid, showing an expiration of January of 2030. Your 28 is coming back clear and valid on a white 2026 Hyundai with an expiration of September 27th.

0: County 9, 10-6 traffic, 8 North, right at the off-ramp, 1028 Michigan.
1: Go ahead.
0: F. Frank A. Adam D. David 8342. Frank Adam David 8342. Michigan, split on a white GMC van.
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0: Last name was Delos. B-Boy, Union, S-Sam, T-Tom, I-Ida, L-Lincoln, L-Lincoln, O-Ocean, S-Sam. First name Sonny, S-Sam, O-Ocean, and Nora, and Nora, Y-Young. Middle name Dion, D-David, I-Ida, O-Ocean, and Nora. Male, date of birth, 09-09-1966, meeting 9-9-1966, Michigan male.

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0: County 91027, Tennessee. Last name Nelson and Nora E. Edward L. Lincoln as Sam O. Ocean and Nora. First name Lynette L. Lincoln E. Edward and Nora E. Edward T. Tom E. Edward. Middle name Louise L. Lincoln O. Ocean U. Union I. Ida S. Sam E. Edward. Female. Date of birth 12-16-1967. Beating 12-16-1967. Tennessee file number 156-550-329. Beating 156-550-329. Tennessee female.
1: 7-9 year, 27 coming back clear and valid, showing an expiration of 10-20-32. Your 28 is coming back clear and valid on a white 2022 Chevy with an expiration of 11-26.

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1: 8766.

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0: 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First name Edward, E. Edward E. Davis, W. William, A. Adam, R. Robert B. Davis. Middle name Manuel, M. Mary, A. Adam Indoor, B. Indian, E. Edward L. Lincoln. Male, date of birth 10/14/1966, meeting 10/14/1966, Indiana male.
1: 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On a red 2022 Toyota with an expiration of September 26th.

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76, your 28 is coming back clear and valid. On a grade 7, 18 Chevy with a March of 27 expiration, there is a Z5 with that. It is coming back clear and valid, showing a June of 26 expiration.

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7-6, you're 27 Skyback, clear and valid, showing a June of 2030 expiration. There's a temporary on file with a June of 26 expiration. Year 28 information coming back. Clear and valid on a gray 2018 Chevy with an expiration of March 27th.

0: calling him.
1: Go ahead.
0: Indiana. B. Victor, I, Ida, B. Boy, E. Edward, E. Queen, W. William, and Nora. Repeating, Victor, Ida, Boy, Edward, Queen, William, Nora. Indiana, 27 expiration.

0: 27 Indiana.
1: Last name Bird, B Boy, I had a Robert, G George, E Edward. First name Kerry, C Charles, A Adam, a Robert, I had a E Edward. Middle name Gene, J John, E Edward, A Adam, and Nora. Female date of birth, 052581. Repeating, 052591. 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

0: 76, go ahead.
1: 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B Victor, D George, C Charles, 9978, repeating. Victor, Charles, correct. Victor, George, Charles, 9978, Silver Chevrolet.
0: Your 28th coming back clear and valid on a silver 2019 Chevy with a March of 27 expiration.

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1: Last name, Selena Slam, A out of Lincoln, I out of Nora, A out of Sam. First name, Aiden, A out of David, A out of Nora. 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Repeating, 1229.

0: 7's coming back clear and valid, showing an expiration of 12 of 2029. Your 28 is coming back clear and valid on a silver 2019 Chevy with a March of 27 expiration.
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0: Ronnie, your 27th coming back clear and valid, showing an expiration of July of 2030. There is a one passenger limitation in the vehicle. Your 28 is coming back clear and valid on a red 2015 Chevy with an expiration of August 26th.
1: 10-4. 1, 37-6, 10-8.
0: 7.

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1: 6. 7-6, go ahead.
0: D. David, Sam D. David, 6-8-1-6. Remaining David, Sam David, 6-8-1-6. Michigan. 27 expiration, split on a retro line.
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7th, Michigan. Last name, Schaefer. S. Lamb, Charles, H. Henry, A. Adam, F. Frank, E. Edward, or Robert. First name, Miranda, M. Mary, Iana, or Robert, A. Adam, and Nora, D. David, A. Adam. Middle name, Nicole, and Nora, Iana, C. Charles, H. Henry, O. Ocean, L. Lincoln, E. Edward. Female, date of birth, 052992. Repeating, 052991992. Female, Michigan.

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Your 28 is coming back clear and valid on a no color showing 2020 Chevy with an expiration of July of 27.

376, 10-6 traffic, 10 north. 1028, Texas. 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

less than 37 seconds and 27 seconds. Last name Hernandez, H. Henry, E. Edward R. Robert, N. Nora, A. Adams, N. Nora, G. David, E. Edward, Z. Zebra. First name Elise, E. Edward L. Lincoln, I. Ida, S. Lamb, E. Edward. Middle name Gutierrez, G. George, E. Union, T. Tom, I. Ida, E. Edward, R. Robert, R. Robert, E. Edward, Z. Zebra. Female date of birth, 102985. Repeating, 102985. Female name.

76, your 27 is coming back clear and valid, showing an expiration of 10 to 29. Your 28 is coming back clear and valid on a silver 2026 Toyota with a May of 26 expiration.

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X-ray, Adam Henry 205, California. Displayed on a gray Hyundai.

0: 77-9, your 28 is coming back clear and valid on a no-color showing 2021 Hyundai with an expiration of 6/20. I believe it's going to be expired. It says 6/8/2025. I thought that was a 6.
1: And 4 County, that's with the sticker on the registration plate showing as well.

176 and 6 traffic, 13 north, 1028 Illinois. Edward Z. Charles, 52467, repeating, Edward Charles, 52467 Illinois. Silver Volkswagen, 110 and 70.

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0: Go ahead.
1: C Charles 530-7939-9876. C Charles 530-7939-9876. Illinois.

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1: 10-4.

0: 276. Here, got a 1027 Illinois file.
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0: Robert 230-4340-4722. Repeating, Robert 230-4340-4722. Illinois file.

0: Lieutenant.
1: Secure 27, coming back clear and valid, showing a April and 2030 expiration. 77-9, do you have traffic?
0: Just what I'm 10-8.
1: 7-9,
2: simple. 1-6, can I have the 28 again? I was already on the vehicle when you read it back.
1: Secure 28, coming back clear and valid on a silver 2023 Volkswagen with an expiration of 6-0-27.

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0: 9, your 28 coming back clear and valid on a gray 2021 Toyota with an expiration of September of 26. Your V5 with it is coming back clear and valid, showing an expiration of 12 of 28.
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1: Seven, 9, your 27 comes back clear and valid. Showing an expiration on May of 2030. There is an expiration on here of August of 2026. Temporary, your 28 is coming back clear and valid on a gray 2021 Toyota with an expiration of September of 2016.
0: 10-4.

0: County, 910-6 traffic, 8.5 south, 1028 Florida. Edward L. Lincoln, Y. Young, Q. Queen, repeating 8-2, Edward Lincoln, Young Queen, Florida, split on a red ram.
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0: 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Repeat boy David Williams, 2039, Tennessee. 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
1: 79-10-477, 77 takes your 28 clear and valid on a blue 2022 Kia with a February 27 expiration.
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0: Last name Gwen, G. George, W. William, I. Ida, and Nora. First name Kenneth, K. King, E. Edward, and Nora, E. Edward, T. Tom, H. Henry. Middle name Stuart, S. Lam, T. Tom. E. Edward, W. William, A. Adamar, Robert, T. Tom. Male date of birth, 052252. Repeating, 052252. Tennessee file number, 062144882. Repeating, 062144882.

Fixture, 27's coming back clear and valid, showing an expiration on March of 2033, your 28's coming back clear and valid on a blue 2022 CO.

0: County, 910-6 traffic, gain south, 1028 South Carolina.
1: Nine, go ahead.
0: 504, be boy, Frank J. King, repeating 504. 504, boy, Frank King, South Carolina, displayed on a silver rim.
1: 27, nine, you're 28 coming back clear and valid on an oak color showing 2025 Ram. With an August 26th expiration.
0: 10-4.

County, 91027 South Carolina. Last name Cam, K-King, A. Adam, and Mary. First name A. Cam, A. Adam, K-King, A. Adam, and Mary. Middle name Rawl, R. Robert, A. Adam, L. Lincoln. Male, date of birth 0207-1980. 0207-1980, South Carolina male.

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0: Last name, Whipple, W. William, H. Henry, I. Ida, P. Paul, P. Paul, L. Lincoln, E. Edward. First name's James, J. John, A. Adam and Mary, E. Edward and Sam. Middle name Daniel, D. David, A. Adam and Nora, I. Ida, E. Edward, L. Lincoln. Male date of birth, 0227-2003. Repeating, 0227-2003. Male, Louisiana.
1: Your 27 is coming back clear and valid, showing a February of 27 expiration. Your 28 is coming back clear and valid on a blue 2026 Toyota with an expiration of September 27.
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is clear at 911. That was a 911 call when they disconnected the line. I've tried multiple callbacks and they're not answering. The address is 2219 Center Church Road. 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
0: This is run by file. It's a long name. M. Mary, 635-585-235-673. Meeting M. Mary, 635-585-235-673. Michigan female.

0: 27 coming back clear and valid, showing an expiration of August of 2026. Your 28 is coming back clear and valid on a no color showing 2022 GMC with a August of 26 expiration.
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0: Whiskey 776. 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
1: 776. It's at 2219 Center Church Road. I've called back twice with no answer.
0: 10-4. 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

77, 7 year 28 is coming back clear and valid on a black 7, 19 Dodge with a September of 26 expiration. There's a V5 attached to it. It states here that it has been relocated to another state. I read that wrong. It was relocated to a different class.

0: 7-7, go ahead. You're 27 coming back clear and valid, showing an expiration of May of 2030. Here's a temporary on file of 6 of 26. There's an active Floyd and active CCW on file. Your 28 is coming back clear and valid on a black 2019 with a September of 26 expiration.
1: Okay.

0: 6, I'll be on it 2221, Center Church.
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SWAT 776, lead 10-8 from here. 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I'm going to go check with them to double check everything's okay.

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1: Spoke with the children and mother. Asked if she needed an ambulance or anything. She said yes. I asked her for what she advised for her ABC. Everything is good here. I'll meet you tonight.
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0: coast of called the 11th South. Yeah, I would see White Mazda CX-5, so the agent tag is white.
1: Seven, 13, go ahead.
2: Here you go. Campbell's up on the top, did it on up in that, did it for

7 will be up to South Dakota last name Star D. That's Nancy Tom A. Adam R. Robert 16 E. It looks like. First name spelled out R. Robert O. Ocean H. R. O. H. Henry D. Edward L. Lincoln L. Lincoln E. Edward. Little R. Robert, which would be a female, Edward 11 23 9 5 8.

27-13, your 27's coming back clear and valid. Try an expiration of 11 of 27, your 28 is coming back. On a no color showing, 2010 Chevy with an expiration of January of 27.

Mazda, I believe, out of Mississippi.

0: 7, your 28 Skyback clear and valid on a white 2026 Mazda with a July of 26 expiration. It is a rental. You can go ahead with the 27 information.
1: 27 Mississippi, last name Lester, a Lincoln Kia over to Sam, he's Tom, he over to Roberts. First name Ashley, stay Adam, that's Sam McHenry, a Lincoln Kia over to White Young. No name Adam, stay Adam, D. David, stay Adam, and Mary S. Sam. It's going to be a male, date of birth 1231 of 8 sex, 12/31/1987, Mississippi male.

7, you're 27, 20 back, clear and valid, showing an expiration of 12 with 28. Your 28 by then is 20 back, clear and valid on white, 1026. Mazda with a July of 27 expiration. It's going to be Frank Lincoln 48890. 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

0: 10-4. 7713 County. 7713, there's a correction on the driver's license number on that. It is going to be 01392162. 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
0: I'll be across the street from Dollar General in the Storchin parking lot on 8th Street with Illinois passenger F. Frank White Young, 87502.
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1: Your 27 is coming back clear and valid, showing an expiration 09 of 2030. It is also stating a one passenger limitation. 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
0: 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In New York, 28. David King Tom, 6936. 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

7713, your 27 is coming back clear and valid, showing an expiration 02-2029. 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
0: BT Edward, G. George, 65994, repeating, or correction, be Frank George, 65994, Frank George, 65994.
1: Is coming back clear and valid to a white 2001 Pontiac showing an expiration 05-2026. Your RO being a Matthew Masters out of Villa Ridge, Illinois.
0: Stand by for that information. 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

0: 7713, 10-4, your 27 is coming back clear and valid, shown in expiration 11-2027. Your 28 is coming back clear and valid to a white 2001 Pontiac, shown in expiration 05-2026.
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1: 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To a white 2012 Infiniti, showing an expiration 12-2026. 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
1: For same advertiser, you have a traffic stop on that vehicle being Shawnee College. Let me see if I can get a phone to the college parking lot.

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0: 77713, your 28 is coming back clear and bound to a white 1995 Ford showing an expiration 03-2027. Your RO being a Jeffrey Hilton out of Villa Ridge, Illinois.
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7-7, go ahead. You're 28 is coming back clear and balanced to a silver 2011 Hyundai showing an expiration 10-2026. Your RO being a Evelyn Morris out of Olmsted, Illinois.

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